0: seriously injured on the Rakaia Highway. While the road is now open, NZTA is asking motorists to still take care. The Taxpayers Union believes driving dairies and independent grocers out of business is a bizarre way to solve a competition problem. It's responding to the Greens' policy of creating a publicly owned supermarket chain. The union's Tory Ralph says New York did it to the detriment of taxpayers.
1: So all this is going to do is undercut the local dairy, and we're going to end up with a different fund to help support the local dairy.
0: And the New Zealand flag will be flown at half-mast on all government and public buildings on Wednesday to mark the funeral of Norway's King Harald V. He passed away late last month, aged 89. And that's news.
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0: In sport, a long-awaited celebration for Kiwi driver Scott McLaughlin at the final IndyCar race of the season at Laguna Seca. He took the chequered flag for the first time in 2 years on Sky Sport.
3: We're working hard to be better, but today was a big step in the right direction. And I've been waiting 6 years to do donuts. They sucked, but I was like, let's go. I was really happy.
0: Scott Dixon was 17th. In Formula One, Liam Lawson had a day to forget at the Italian Grand Prix, finishing 14th behind winner Kimi Antonelli. Two of the Warriors' best players look set to return to the lineup for the NRL final against the Dolphins. Forward Jackson Ford and winger Dallin Watene Zielinski have recovered from their injuries in time to play on Saturday. Premiership winner Brian Fletcher spoke about the Wa's weaknesses on Fox League.
4: The only issue I've found is their right edge defence. They're up against the Dolphins, who, as we know, that left edge with Cody Nikorima and Herbie, so they're going to have to get that right.
0: The Warriors finished second on the ladder after the regular season, just behind the Panthers. That's sport. I'm Heather McCarron.
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5: For Rotorua, a cloudy one for us all day today. Rain this morning, it should dry up in the afternoon. Westerlies and a high of 15 degrees down to a low of 6. Some light rain tonight. Fine and cloudy tomorrow and 16. For Tauranga, a cloudy one for us all day today. Rain through the day. It does ease at times in the afternoon. Northwesters and a high of 17 degrees down to a low of 9. Fine and cloudy tomorrow and 18. For Taupo, a cloudy one all day today. Rain on and off. It does ease through the afternoon. Easterly winds, 15 hour high down to a low of 6. Tomorrow, fine and cloudy, light southerlies, a high of 14, cool overnight. For Whakatane, a cloudy one for us all day today and got rain through the day as well. Northwesters and a high of 17 degrees down to a low of 8. Clearing tomorrow, mainly fine, cloudy patches and 18 degrees.
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1: Kaiyateahi. Which actually you can translate this one, means food of the fire.
2: Food of the fire.
1: And it pretty much means that's all they're good for. Yeah, might as well chuck them in the fire. So it is actually a bit of a curse, bit of a kofete. So be very careful when you're using it. And I suppose an expression in English that'd be the same as kaiyateahi would be, what do you think?
2: I think through different levels of severity, you can be like, oh, tits on a ball. You know, for a easy go, but you know, there can be worse, you know.
1: You're... Yeah. Kaiyateahi. He reo Māori. He reo Māori.
3: He reo rangatira. Kia ora te whānau. Today, we look at months of the year. Painga whāwhā, or aperira, is the kupu Māori for April. Painga whāwhā, or aperira, April.
4: He reo kōrero, he reo ora. A spoken language is a living language.

0: Excuse me, can I please talk to you for a minute? Sure, you know, you look kind of familiar.
1: Yeah, you do too.
0: But I just wanted to know, do you know somebody named? You know his name.
2: Oh yeah, definitely, I know his name.
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2: Kaiateahi. Which, actually you can translate this one, means food of the fire.
3: Food of the fire.
2: And it pretty much means that's all they're good for. Yeah, might as well chuck them in the fire. So it is actually a bit of a curse. So be very careful when you're using it. And I suppose an expression in English that would be the same as kaiateahi would be, what do you think?
3: I think through different levels of severity, you can be like, oh, tits on a ball. You know, for a easy go, but, you know, there can be worse, you know.
2: Kaiateahi.
4: Kia ora, mena kua rehi te koe hei kai pōti, ā kai a mātou tō I mērā tōtou wāia rānei, ā kua nei tai atu ai tētahi kupu ki a koe. 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
5: Step aboard the Lakeland Queen for a unique New Zealand cruise experience, embracing the spirit of Manaakitanga and the immersive beauty and culture of Rotorua. The Lakeland Queen, bringing you the latest news update.
6: Good afternoon. In this update, Retail NZ is applauding the changes to product labelling requirements. Regulation Minister David Seymour has announced a digital labelling standard will be developed. Chief Executive Carolyn Young says it's a win for businesses.
7: Just a much sharper way to move forward, save time and money, and that should be a benefit for consumers as well.
6: A cargo plane that overshot the runway at Miami International Airport ploughed into multiple vehicles. Five people are dead and about the same number are injured. Fire Chief Ray Jardella says it's a complex situation,
8: including a search and rescue of the pilot and co-pilot that were trapped in this aircraft.
6: Three 15-year-olds have been accused of stealing bikes from younger children at an East Auckland park. One 14-year-old girl suffered a broken arm after being pushed off hers. Police recovered five bicycles in total and chased down two of the alleged offenders who tried to ride away. National has selected a candidate to run in the electorate currently held by alleged coup leader Chris Pink. Former journalist, now ministerial adviser Jessica Rowe will contest the Kaipara Ki Mahurangi seat. Pink was stripped of his ministerial portfolios over the party's leadership challenge last month and later confirmed he would be leaving politics. And there's a warning, the Waihinga River Bridge between Featherston and Martinborough may have to shut today due to rising water levels. NZTA says drivers should allow extra travel time through the area and be prepared to detour. And that's news.
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6: In sport, Kiwi driver Scott McLaughlin has won the season-ending IndyCar race at Laguna Seca in California. It was his first win in 2 years on Sky Sport.
9: We had to be solid. That's what it's going to take to win a championship. What a great warm-up we had. So bring on 2027.
6: The next season doesn't start until March. Jackson Ford looks set to return to the Warriors lineup for this weekend's NRL final against the Dolphins. The hard-working Ford has been out with a pec tear since June. Winger Dallin Watene-Zielinski is also a chance to play, despite breaking his collarbone 3 weeks ago. The team will be named tomorrow. And Arsenal have come from behind to hand Chelsea their first loss of the English Premier League season. They won 2-1 in London after the Blues took the early lead on Sky Sport.
10: To head it away. And a shot in from Morgan Rogers gives Chelsea the lead inside 90 seconds.
6: The Gunners, Manchester City and surprise packets Hull are the only unbeaten teams after three rounds. That's sport. I'm Heather McCarron.
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11: Porotorua, some rain throughout the rest of the day and more rain and fog overnight, dropping to a low of 6. But it should clear by tomorrow. Fine and cloudy patches and we're expecting a high of 16. Porotorua, some rain throughout the rest of the day. There could be thunderstorms as well. The rain will continue through the night and we drop to a low of 9. Tomorrow, it's a partly cloudy day with a high of 19. Porotorua, some rain throughout the rest of the day and it can be windy at times as well. The rain will carry on through the night and we drop to a low of 6. Finding cloudy patches tomorrow and we've got a high of 15. For Whakatane, some rain throughout the rest of the day and patchy rain throughout the night with southerlies and a low of 9. Tomorrow it's a partly cloudy day, still quite windy and we're expecting a high of 18.
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0: Take in the stunning scenery of Ohinemutu, Makoya Island, and Sulphur Point while enjoying a buffet-style and a la carte meal. For more info, head to lakelandqueen.com. 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
1: Good afternoon in this update. An Air New Zealand plane has landed safely in Christchurch after a precautionary engine shutdown. The New Plymouth flight was met by emergency services on arrival, with police being notified just before 11 this morning. The airline says passengers disembarked as normal and the aircraft will be assessed by engineering before it returns to service. On Saturday, a Qantas Queenstown to Sydney flight had to divert to Christchurch, also due to an engine issue. The Meningitis Foundation is pushing for bipartisan support of a vaccine funding program for the illness to target adolescents, only select groups eligible to get the necessary jabs for cheap. Board member Barry Donaldson says money is the main barrier for everyone else.
2: The cost of the three vaccinations is between $450 and $600 per child.
1: A man's death in Whangarei will be referred to the coroner after his body was found in the Hātia River. Police have completed a post-mortem since the discovery on Saturday and are working on formal identification. Local hapū have also declared a three-day rahui in the area. There are concerns for the welfare of a 15-year-old last seen nearly a month ago. Tiana went missing from Whangarei's Onirahi and could be in the wider Northland or Auckland areas. She has light brown curly hair and brown eyes and was wearing a gold necklace with a T on it. And fireworks have killed at least 10 people in Mexico and left more than 60 injured. It's believed stored pyrotechnic material was set off by a burning bull effigy. And that's news.
0: 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Bringing you the sports news update.
1: In sport, Kiwi driver Scott McLaughlin has won his first IndyCar race in 2 years. He took out the season-ending event at Laguna Seca, the first victory for Chevy at the famous circuit in 3 decades.
3: To get that was a big milestone for Team Chevy, and to win today was special. I didn't know that stat, so that's pretty cool. You know, just proud of the effort. We're going to have to work harder the off-season and come back better and stronger.
1: The Warriors look set for a boost ahead of this weekend's NRL final against the Dolphins. Forward Jackson Ford has recovered from the pec tear that has kept him off the field since June. Winger Dallin Watene-Zielinski is also a chance to play after breaking his collarbone 3 weeks ago. And defending champions Arsenal have continued their winning start to the English Premier League season with a 2-1 win over Chelsea in London. Gunners manager Mikel Arteta isn't getting ahead of himself.
4: Maintain and sustain that desire, that humbleness, and continue every day to try to find a better version of myself and the team. We still have a lot to grow and a lot to offer.
1: Arsenal shares top spots with Manchester City. That's sport. I'm Heather McCarron.
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5: Some rain throughout the rest of the day and more rain and fog overnight, dropping to a low of 6, but it should clear by tomorrow. Fine and cloudy patches, and we're expecting a high of 16. Tauranga, some rain throughout the rest of the day. There could be thunderstorms as well. The rain will continue through the night and we drop to a low of 9. Tomorrow, it's a partly cloudy day with a high of 19. Some rain throughout the rest of the day and it can be windy at times as well. The rain will carry on through the night and we drop to a low of 6. Fine and cloudy patches tomorrow, and we've got a high of 15. For Whakatane, some rain throughout the rest of the day and patchy rain throughout the night with southerlies and a low of 9. Tomorrow, it's a partly cloudy day, still quite windy, and we're expecting a high of 18.
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2: Yeah. Can I talk to you for a minute? Look. All I did was look. Why you tripping? Look. Check this out. Check it.

when it comes to music. We've got you covered all day. Baby. 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
1: Good afternoon. In this update, a union is describing job cuts at Wellington City Council as a short-sighted waste of talent and institutional knowledge. PSA says a decision made today will see a net reduction of 47 jobs across three departments. It's critical of the timing, saying staff are already stretched as they work through amalgamation plans and resource management changes. The council has been approached for comment. There's renewed hope as Pharmac takes a second look at the meningitis vaccination program. The Meningitis Foundation wants more funding for adolescents. Board member Barry Donaldson says bipartisan support also wouldn't hurt.
2: We don't want this to become a political issue, but we do want all parties to come together on this and actually put something up as an election policy this year.
1: Product labelling in New Zealand is moving into the digital era. Revamped standards have been announced to make things easier for exporters and importers. Over-the-counter medicines labelling will also be aligned with Australia's, a move Retail NZ's Carolyn Young is welcoming.
3: Having the same labelling requirement for non-prescription medicines that are regularly used will make it a lot easier and more cost-effective.
1: And the strong smell of gas that evacuated an office building in Christchurch Central today has been chalked up to sewage. Fire and emergency crews responded just before midday and were quick to deem LPG an unlikely source. A gas technician then declared the Durham Street building safe after discovering ongoing sewage maintenance works. And that's news.
0: 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Bringing you the latest sports news update.
1: In sport, it's the end of a 25-year relationship. Kiwi motorsport great Sir Scott Dixon has had his final outing for the Chip Ganassi Racing Team. He finished 17th in today's IndyCar race in California, which was won by fellow Kiwi Scott McLaughlin. It's the first time since 2004 that Sir Scott has completed a season without a race win. The six-time series champion will join Arrow McLaren next season. In the basketball, the new ANBL season for the Breakers gets underway on Sunday week. There are two more pre-season hit-outs this week, Southeast Melbourne tomorrow night and Melbourne United on Thursday night. New coach Gordon Herbert has now joined the squad. And the fourth round of singles at the US Tennis Open, in the women's draw, top seed Aryna Sabalenka and top American Jessica Pegula are among those through to the quarterfinals. At the moment, another American, Emma Navarro, is up a set over Anna Kalinskaya. In the men's, three Americans, including ASB Classic regular Ben Shelton and second seed Carlos Alcaraz, are through to the final eight. That's sport. I'm Heather McCarron.
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4: For Tauranga, some rain throughout the rest of the day. There could be thunderstorms as well. The rain will continue through the night and we drop to a low of 9. Tomorrow, it's a partly cloudy day with a high of 19. For Rotorua, some rain throughout the rest of the day and more rain and fog overnight, dropping to a low of 6. But it should clear by tomorrow. Fine and cloudy patches and we're expecting a high of 16. For Whakatane, some rain throughout the rest of the day and patchy rain throughout the night with southerlies and a low of 9. Tomorrow it's a partly cloudy day, still quite windy, and we're expecting a high of 18. For Taupo, some rain throughout the rest of the day, and it can be windy at times as well. The rain will carry on through the night, and we drop to a low of 6. Fine and cloudy patches tomorrow, and we've got a high of 15.

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Aye, beautiful Monday afternoon. Well, as from outside, not very beautiful. It's not a day to hang out your washing. That is for sure. How are you? No. What a beautiful weekend that we have had. A big dub to the Waz. No. Honestly, they're giving us a season to remember. We're going to be touching base a little bit around that corridor throughout today's show. We've also got a few pānui on the way. Te Hikoi A Whero, hosted by Te Pina Ariki. And also, Te Runanga o Ngāti Pikiao have a rangatahi taiawananga. So if you've got any rangatahi,

Soa na sun and water te waiata e matuake nei. Welcome back to the Heat FM, keeping you company this afternoon with yours truly, Hapai Rere. Now let's dive into our pāpai o te rā. Now let's make this one a good one. Wow, hey, I did make this one a good one. And our pātai is, what is the biggest I'm too old for this moment? Now, whether you are staying out late, dealing with drama, being around noisy kids, or simply just choosing to stay home instead, what was the moment you realised you're not built for this anymore? Now, stay tuned throughout today's show for more answers around our pātai. For now, Kyla Greening with your company.

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3: Kia ora te whānau. Here is Ngā Rerenga Kupu o te Rā, Māori phrase a day. Today, we look at ngā whanaungatanga, relationships. If someone asks, Ehia te roa e piri ana. How long have you been together? You can reply with, E rua rā, 2 days. E rua wiki, 2 weeks. E rua tau, 2 years. Ngā Rerenga Kupu o te Rā, Māori phrase a day.
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3: 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Today we look at the days of the week. Rāhina, or mane, is the kupu Māori for Monday. Rāhina, or mane, Monday.
1: He reo kōrero, he reo ora.
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Memories Nga Kid Kari Te Waiata e Matuaki Nei. It is 35 minutes past 3 on our Monday afternoon. And as most of you guys know, we had a beautiful Father's Day on Sunday. What day? Father's Day. But we had a beautiful, beautiful, what would you call it? Our Father's Day celebration. If you know, one fact around me is I actually play both roles. I am mommy and daddy. So it was a beautiful weekend. My daughter cooked me parakuihi. I also rang up my dad to wish him a happy Father's Day, thank him for everything he's done. And I thought, you know, maybe we'll take him out for lunch or we'll do a dinner together. And I'm like, what are you guys doing for lunch? Oh, baby, we're heading over to the O-Town. And I was like, sweet, we can have a lunch over there. Or e te iwi. Straight and immediately he goes, no. And I said, huh, it's Father's Day. What are you up to? Are you meeting up with other dads or anything, like some mates? And he's like, nope, I'm just, we're going out for lunch, me and Aroha. And I was like, oh my God, eh? My God, I didn't even want to spend Father's Day with me, but that's okay, because what did I do? I spent it in bed at Iwi, kept nice and warm, and also enjoyed some Roblox with my daughter as well. Now, enough of that. We've got Alia on the way with Come Back in One Piece right here on The Heat.

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4: 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Here is Ngā Rerenga Kupu o te Rā, Māori phrase a day. 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Ngā Rerenga Kupu o te Rā, Māori phrase a day.
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7: Step aboard the Lakeland Queen for a unique New Zealand cruise experience, embracing the spirit of Manaakitanga and the immersive beauty and culture of Rotorua. The Lakeland Queen, bringing you the latest news update.
8: Good afternoon. In this update, Wellington City Council has confirmed dozens of job cuts, says it works to find more than $4 million in annual plan savings. It says 141 roles will be disestablished, of which 41 were already vacant, while 94 new roles will be created. It acknowledges it's a very difficult time for impacted staff and says it will do all it can to support them. A major expansion to nearly double Port of Tauranga's handling capacity has been greenlit. The Stella Passage development has won fast-track approval. It includes a more than 300-metre extension of both the Mount Maunganui wharves and Sulphur Point's container berth. A new report suggests New Zealand is leaving billions in economic growth on the table by underinvesting in medicines. Analysis for Business NZ finds every dollar invested returns $1.93 to the economy through things like reduced absenteeism and lower demand on the health system. Chief Executive Catherine Rich says the country underspends compared to other developed nations.
9: And an increase in that investment will make a tangible difference, not just to New Zealanders, but to government spending and the health system.
8: And a technical issue has grounded an Air New Zealand plane in Christchurch. Emergency services were put on standby this morning when the New Plymouth flight reported a precautionary engine shutdown. While all passengers were able to disembark safely, it will be assessed by an engineering team before returning to service. And that's news.
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8: In sport, the Warriors look set for a boost ahead of week one of the NRL playoffs at home against the Dolphins. Forward Jackson Ford has recovered from the pec tear that has kept him off the field since June. Winger Dallin Watene-Zielinski is also a chance to play after breaking his collarbone 3 weeks ago. The matchday squad for Saturday night will be named tomorrow. A blow for Australia's hopes of ending the All Blacks' Bledisloe Cup dominance, with playmaker Carter Gordon out for 2 months with a broken leg suffered against Argentina yesterday. Gordon is due to get married later this week. In the fourth round of singles at the US Tennis Open, the matches today are done. Among those into the final eight are women's top seed Aryna Sabalenka and Wimbledon champion Linda Noskova. In the men's, second seed Carlos Alcaraz is through in straight sets, along with three American hopefuls. The fourth round continues overnight. Also on court tomorrow morning is New Zealand doubles specialist Erin Routliff. That's sport. I'm Heather McCarron.
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8: For Tauranga, some rain throughout the rest of the day. There could be thunderstorms as well. The rain will continue through the night and we drop to a low of 9. Tomorrow, it's a partly cloudy day with a high of 19. For Rotorua, some rain throughout the rest of the day and more rain and fog overnight, dropping to a low of 6. But it should clear by tomorrow. Fine and cloudy patches and we're expecting a high of 16. For Whakatane, some rain throughout the rest of the day and patchy rain throughout the night with southerlies and a low of 9. Tomorrow it's a partly cloudy day, still quite windy, and we're expecting a high of 18. For Taupō, some rain throughout the rest of the day, and it can be windy at times as well. The rain will carry on through the night and we drop to a low of 6. Finding cloudy patches tomorrow, and we've got a high of 15.
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3: 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This another big, big kid exclusive right here, baby. Yeah. Beast of music. Okay. 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

11 minutes past 4 on your Monday afternoon. You're locked back in with the Hit FM, keeping you company this afternoon. Now, E Te Whanau, coming up in this hour, I have some new tea. That's right, it's pretty hot, by the way, Tiwi, so you might want to stay tuned. We've got a new, what would I call it? A new mission on hand, so stay tuned for that. We've also got some pānui for our rangatahi in this hour as well, specifically our rangatahi taia wānanga, thanks to Te Runanga o Ngāti Piki. So stay tuned, stay locked right here on The Heat.

We got a mature te waiata. Imatuaki, nay, it is 23 minutes past 4 on our Monday afternoon. Now I've got some hot tea at the iwi, and if you're wondering what it is, well, drum roll please. Bam! I will be heading to Parakuihi next week from 8am to 12pm, but waking you all up in the morning and taking you safely to and from school, and maybe mahi, even bringing you some tea and motivation for your afternoon if you're at home as well. So that is my tea, he tino wera, as of this morning. I got told that I will be moving to Parakuihi, so stay tuned. I will still be here on the heat, but I'll be bringing you, instead of your afternoon vibes, I'll be bringing your morning vibes. So stay tuned, e te iwi, if you're probably wondering, hey, where did Hapai Rere go from 3 to 7? Aye, 8 to 12 now, e te iwi, so stay tuned next week. We've got Baby Rose on the way with Friends Again. Hey.

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3: Kia ora te whānau. Here is Ngā Rerenga Kupu o te Rā, Māori phrase a day. Today, we look at ngā whanaungatanga, relationships. If someone asks, Ehia te roa e piri ana. How long have you been together? You can reply with, E rua rā, 2 days. E rua wiki, 2 weeks. E rua tau, 2 years. Ngā Rerenga Kupu o te Rā, Māori phrase a day.
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3: 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Today we look at the days of the week. Rahina, or mane, is the kupu Māori for Monday. Rahina, or mane, Monday.
1: He reo kōrero, he reo ora.
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0: The Heat. 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
1: Hey, what up, girl?
0: Grab my glasses, I'm out the door. I'm gonna hit this city.
1: Let's
0: before
1: go.
0: I leave, brush my teeth with a bottle of Jack. Cause when I leave,

Stand Up and now Ludacris, 17 minutes to the top of our hour 5 o'clock. And e te iwi, e rangatahi mā, there is a rangatahi taiao o wānanga. Now, it is a 3-day kaupapa. First day is on a Monday, 28th of September, where you learn around marakai, exploring the importance of providing kai for whānau, establishing expectations and tikanga, and also learning about our maramataka. Now, second phase of this wānanga, you'll be diving into waiora, which is collecting pipi and hiika, which is fishing, and safe practices around the moana and respecting the mauri of the moana as well. And finally, for the third day of this wānanga, it will be around whenua. Aye. And identifying native plants and rongoā Māori, learn about traditional uses of plants and discussing the importance of protecting native species. Now, to be able to indulge and be one with this wānanga, it is for whānau age 12 to 16 years old. And as you know, limited spaces are available and you must be able to attend all the 3 days. Now, to register, head over to Te Runanga O Ngāti Pikiao Facebook page and get all the details you may need. Now, we've got thankful Ngā Kerihilsa on the way right here on the heat.

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1: Hereo Māori. Hereo Māori. Hereo Rangatira.
2: Kia ora te whānau. Here is Ngā Rerenga Kupu o te Rā, Māori phrase a day. Today, we look at ngā whanaungatanga, relationships. If someone asks, Ehia te roa e piri ana. How long have you been together? You can reply with, E rua rā, 2 days. E rua wiki, 2 weeks. E rua tau, 2 years. Ngā Rerenga Kupu o te Rā, Māori phrase a day.
1: He reo kōrero, he reo ora.
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4: Take in the stunning scenery of Ohinemutu, Makoya Island, and Sulphur Point while enjoying a buffet-style and a la carte meal. For more info, head to lakelandqueen.com. 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
5: Good evening. In this update, Wellington City Council has confirmed a net loss of 47 roles across 3 departments as it looks to meet savings targets. 141 jobs are being disestablished, 41 of which were already vacant, while 94 new roles will be created. It notes not all impacted workers will be qualified to redeploy to other positions. It's been revealed an acne prescription mix-up left a woman waiting 3 years to start a family. Her doctor mistakenly added the wrong drug to her medication list, which had a much longer pregnancy stand-down period than the 6 months expected. The error was corrected after about 7 months, but a Deputy Health and Disability Commissioner says it was a significant departure of care. Retail NZ believes businesses and consumers will benefit from labelling changes. The government's announced a digital standard will be developed to bring us in line with other countries. Chief Executive Carolyn Young says currently altering things like supplier information is ponderous.
6: It's really simple to change that on a digital platform, much more so than it is on labelling, because labelling, you need 12 months lead in time.
5: A crash has blocked southbound lanes of the Waikato Expressway at Newstead. A vehicle has collided with a barrier near the Ruakura Road on-ramp. There'll be delays while the scene is cleared. And Weta FX has scooped an early Emmy for its work on the final season of Stranger Things. Senior supervisor Martin Hill accepted the Outstanding Special Visual Effects Award on behalf of his team. Their work included bringing the Mind Flayer to life for the final battle. And that's news.
7: 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Bringing you the sports news update.
5: In sport, the Warriors may get to welcome back forward Jackson Ford and wing Dallin Watene-Zielinski from injury for Saturday's NRL playoff game against the Dolphins. The Warriors have what they wanted with the game at Mount Smart Stadium, and they guaranteed another home final irrespective of the result this weekend. That is no guarantee, though, that any further playoff games won't get transferred to Eden Park, which has a much bigger capacity. New Breakers coach Gordon Herbert has just joined the team. He doesn't have long to put his systems in place as the new season gets underway in 13 days. He did guide the team to a 10-point win over the Tasmania Jack Jumpers last night in the pre-season blitz. There are 2 more pre-season hit-outs this week, South East Melbourne tomorrow night and Melbourne United on Thursday night. And NFL boss Roger Goodell has signed a new multi-million dollar deal to stay in the job until 2031. He's been the league's commissioner since 2006, with his new contract worth around $100 million a year. That's sport. I'm Heather McCarron.
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9: For Tauranga, some rain throughout the rest of the day. There could be thunderstorms as well. The rain will continue through the night and we drop to a low of 9. Tomorrow, it's a partly cloudy day with a high of 19. Porotorua, some rain throughout the rest of the day and more rain and fog overnight, dropping to a low of 6, but it should clear by tomorrow. Fine and cloudy patches, and we're expecting a high of 16. For Whakatane, some rain throughout the rest of the day and patchy rain throughout the night with southerlies and a low of 9. Tomorrow, it's a partly cloudy day, still quite windy, and we're expecting a high of 18. For Taupo, some rain throughout the rest of the day, and it can be windy at times as well. The rain will carry on through the night and we drop to a low of 6. Fine and cloudy patches tomorrow and we've got a high of 15.

0: Welcome back to the Heat FM, keeping you company this afternoon from 3pm to 7pm tonight. Now, coming up in this hour, we've got a little bit of an under-16 girls Bay of Plenty rugby shout-out. That's right, we've got a few whānau from Rotorua Girls High School and Western Heights High School that have made it to the under-16 2026 squad. So it's only fitting that we do a little bit of a shout-out for them. Also, if you're interested in doing a move, the Motu Kaupapa, which is a 5K walk, jog or run, stay tuned for more details around that on today's show as well. We've got Dave, one of my favourite waiata with Rain Dance, featuring Thames right here on The Heat.
1: Let's get the party started. 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That's when I knew that your heart was scarring. Friends to lovers need a part to star in. 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

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Wiz Khalifa, Te Waiata e Mutuake Nei. 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Now, a really cool kaupapa is happening here in Rotorua, 13th of September. This is called Move the Motu. Now, it is a 5K walk, jog or run, starting at 9 a.m. at the lakefront, Wairiki Car Parks. And this is like a kupu hou as well. You can come for a yānanga or come down, bring the whanau as well. Now, in celebration of, I guess, encouraging whanau to enrol to vote, this is what this is all about, the Move the Motu. So if you haven't enrolled yet, make sure you do, because without that, you are unable to vote and your voice matters. Now, we've got Chong Ni on the way with You Got

CJ Lewis, R to the A, H to the E, AT, the Heat FM. You're locked back in. Now, we've got another beautiful kaupapa happening on the 7th of September, 5th of October, and the 2nd of November. Now, this is called What's in the Cupboard. Now, it's catered for the elderly to attend and make soup with good company. Now, this is kicking off at around 10 a.m. to 1 p.m. all the way down Linton Park Community Centre. Now, what to bring? An apron, a vegetable, and a reusable cup to drink your soup out of, and a spare container to take some soup home to your whānau. And there you have it, Ete Iwi, What's in Your Cupboard. Now we've got Christina Aguilera on the way with Not Go Away, But Come Over, Baby, right here on the Heat.

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1: Good evening. In this update, handling capacity at the country's largest port is set to nearly double. A major expansion project at the Port of Tauranga has been granted fast-track approval. The port says the development will improve the resilience of the international supply chain and lower costs for importers and exporters. Business NZ has laid out the case for spending more on medicines. Its latest Burl report highlights the economic returns from doing so through a healthier and more productive workforce. Chief Executive Catherine Rich hopes decision makers will take note.
2: This is not a criticism of Pharmac. Pharmac is genuinely world class, but it can't currently fund the drugs that are available offshore and would benefit New Zealand families.
1: The government's reporting strong progress on its aviation action plan. Associate Minister of Transport James Meagher says more than half of the 25 priorities have been achieved in just 1 year. Passenger rights are next.
3: I've been considering advice and have directed officials to develop a voluntary charter in consultation with the airlines and the industry to provide greater clarity and consistency for travellers.
1: And safety messages are being reiterated as a 3-metre-long leopard seal makes waves in Lower Hutt. The beach guest has had some close calls since Friday night, with reports of dogs approaching. DOC has also seen footage of someone throwing a fish to the creature. It says to stay at least 20 metres away and to never go between the seal and the sea. And that's news.
0: 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Bringing you the latest sports news update.
1: In sport, the Warriors have their wish with a home game this weekend at Mount Smart. A win in the opening weekend of the playoffs over the Dolphins gives the Warriors a week off and a home preliminary final. A loss would see them host an elimination final next week. There's no guarantee on that second final venue. The NRL will be keen to maximise the extra revenue that would come from the match being played at Eden Park. Star Wallabies playmaker Carter Gordon is no chance to play the Bledisloe Cup. He's set to miss up to 2 months after suffering a broken leg against Argentina on the weekend. The 25-year-old is due to get married later this week. And the fourth round of singles at the US Tennis Open today. Among those in the final eight are women's top seed Aryna Sabalenka, top American contender Jessica Pegula, and Wimbledon champion Linda Noskova. In the men's, second seed Carlos Alcaraz is through in straight sets, along with three Americans, including ASB Classic regular Ben Shelton. The fourth round continues overnight. Also on court tomorrow morning is New Zealand doubles specialist Erin Rutliffe. That's sport. I'm Heather McCarron.
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4: For Tauranga, some rain throughout the rest of the day. There could be thunderstorms as well. The rain will continue through the night and we drop to a low of 9. Tomorrow, it's a partly cloudy day with a high of 19. For Rotorua, some rain throughout the rest of the day and more rain and fog overnight, dropping to a low of 6. But it should clear by tomorrow. Fine and cloudy patches and we're expecting a high of 16. For Whakatane, some rain throughout the rest of the day and patchy rain throughout the night with southerlies and a low of 9. Tomorrow, it's a partly cloudy day. Still quite windy and we're expecting a high of 18. For Taupō, some rain throughout the rest of the day and it can be windy at times as well. The rain will carry on through the night and we drop to a low of 6. Fine and cloudy patches tomorrow and we've got a high of 15.
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Mariore Tefano, welcome back to the Heat FM with your host, Haupai Rere, keeping you company this afternoon. And if you've made it this far, you have made it to our final haora. Now, new news is of next Monday. I'll be on the Heat FM, but from 8 a.m. to 12 p.m. So make sure you stay tuned and support our new hōtaka. What else do we have in this hour? If you missed our kōrero with Tanya Tapsell, we're going to be bringing that back to our 6 o'clock hour. We're talking about what's happening with the restoration of our taonga here from the museum, and also talking about the amalgamation and the emerging with our council. So stay tuned in our democracy hour right here on the Heat.

0: Whānau, welcome back to the Head FM at 99.1, also worldwide on your iHeartRadio app. I ko hāwhai rere aho, and joining us in the station we have Mia of Rotorua, Tanya Tapsell. Kia ora, kei te pihi a koe. Ooh, that's righty, te whanau. We are on our Reo Māori lessons. He oi anō. Let's dive into our kōrero for today, starting with Roto Kākahi. Now, obviously, as you know, it's creating headlines at the moment. What can you say about Roto Kākahi?
1: So, this has been quite a journey for us in Aotearoa, for our whānau, for our hapu, and of course for Roto Kākahi whānau and Roto Kākahi Board of Control. What this all started from was back in 2015.
0: Wow.
1: We knew that there was sewage leaching into Lake Tarawera, and so we had to stop that. There's just over 400 homes that are out there. And of course we had aspirations for Papakainga and even Marae to return. But in order to do that, you know, modern day, you need to be able to flush the toilet and it needs to go somewhere. So that's how it started. Obviously there are sites of cultural significance, historical significance, and very sensitive sites around Otakaki. So as we built the pipeline coming up to the lake, we had protests, there's been court action, it's gone to court, it's been fine, but finally it's come to the High Court, and they have identified that there were two instances in which Rotorua Lakes Council could have acted unlawfully. So we're just finishing those legal proceedings, so I hope I can talk in more detail about it in a couple of weeks, which won't be too far away, but please just know that the intentions were good, they were honest, but there are some areas where we could have improved as council, especially with engaging with our community on why we're doing it, and also the safety of the pipeline to just alleviate some of those concerns that were going around social media. So that's what's happened, that's what's happening at the moment, and yeah, we'll give you an update.
0: Beautiful. Thank you for sharing that, kōrero. Now, also, another hot topic. Yeah, we're literally firing fireballs at Tanya this morning, e te iwi. Here I am, council mergers. Now, we've talked about this many of times. Where are we at? What's the update on that?
1: Oh, yeah. Would merge with. So within the Bay of Plenty region, we went from seven councils to a proposal, so not finalised, from seven councils down to three.
0: Wow.
1: And so we know regional councils who look after the environment will be gone. Local councils will then look after that. And for Rotorua, the positive news is we are looking to remain on our own, with Tauranga and Western Bay coming together, and then of course our Eastern Councils, Kawerau, Whakatau and Portiki merging as well. So we'll keep the door open for Taupō if they do want to come, because we did have, you know, aspirations for Maie, Makatuki, Tongariro, Te Arawa Iwi boundaries and environment catchment boundaries. And shout out to Te Arawa Iwi Chairs who have been with us this whole journey, helped us to co-design, and I don't think we could have got such a great result with it.
0: Beautiful. Hopefully my rohe come around, e te iwi. He oi anō, Tourism 2050. Amazing, beautiful photos, and you got to meet up with some beautiful people as well over at Te Puia.
1: Te Puia, what a place.
0: Yeah, how was that?
1: The national document that was launched here in Rotorua, the birthplace of tourism, and it's exciting. It's got 10 key areas where they want to prioritise so that tourism in 2050 is actually not only beneficial for us, and we know in Rotorua it's the biggest employer of tourism in Hospo, but this will blow your mind. Even though we have 78,000 people in our population, we have 2 million visitors in just the last year. So we need to make sure that we are managing this, we're protecting our environment, which is why it's cool to see some like net carbon zero, clean energy, kaupapa in there. But importantly for Rotorua, there was also identified across the country how important Māori tourism is. And I see that as the biggest area of growth and opportunity in the future. And that's why, you know, we're so proud.
0: That is amazing. Over 2 million people.
1: And 3.6 million.
0: Whoa!
1: Punching as always in Rotorua to pull that many people. So we are again hoping we can grow, but we need to do it in a sustainable way.
0: That's crazy to think of, and I love that. Keep pushing. Is there a goal that you would like tourism to hit? Like, is there a certain number?
1: Not necessarily the number, but I suppose the value. Like, what I love the most, and I worked at Tamaki Māori Village before it was Te Pā 2, is just the fact that so many of our people can have jobs promoting their culture. Like, I just remember being out at that village like, whoa, this is a job? Like, I get to just share this with the world and, you know, host influencers and just whānau and couples who are like, oh, your culture is so beautiful. And we take that for granted, like, how strong and resilient we've been and... Yeah, I just love that we can have jobs for it. So I'm all for promoting Māori tourism.
0: Hey, there you have it, Ete Iwi. Now, Pātai Whakamutunga, apparently it is costing $21 million to hold our taonga from Rotorua Museum. What is your whakaro on that? And have you thought of where our taonga could go?
1: Because unfortunately our museum building's been closed for ages, so we have been working hard to rebuild it, and in a couple of weeks we get the keys back, so it'll be fully rebuilt on time, maybe hopefully under budget, we're pretty close.
0: Hey.
1: But of course that's meant our taonga has been in storage, so that cost is around about $300,000, but in total, as you mentioned, $21 million worth of taonga. Now, there are taonga, there's art, and there's artifacts. And what I want people to remember is, yes, there's a cost to it, but there are some really precious taonga, you know, like our ancestor Tutanekai's flute, our toki that came all the way over from Hawaiki on our Te Awa Waka. These are and just beautiful korowai, even of dog's fur as well, from back in the day.
0: Wow, and that dog fur was like rangatira. You were, if you had dog fur, you were very, very up there in Māoridom.
1: Some of these korowais, you can even see some of like the red clay on some as well. So, you know, when if you were looking at it as in terms of this is art that may not have a local or cultural connection, okay, we do have a disposal policy, and maybe if we were saving money, we'd look at that. But I just want to be super clear that we are not, that's not a general view. We have some things that we will always absolutely look after. And yeah, we look forward to doing that. But the good news is we are almost finished fundraising for our museum exhibition. So we'll get the keys back on the rebuild, but the museum will be open in about August 2028. So there's still a bit of time. It would have been 10 years by then. So we can't wait to reopen the doors, but yeah.
0: Wow, that's crazy. Honestly, Ite Whanau, I'm still taken back when Tanya said Tutanekai's flute.
1: Yeah.
0: What a taonga to have.
1: And of course, you know, it was from the forearm of the tohunga that kind of stuffed up the karakia. So Tanekai's dad was like, nah, and then, yeah, used his arm to create the flute, which enticed our other ancestor, Hene Moa, who I whakapapa from 12 generations down, to then go to
0: Makoya,
1: and here we are.
0: That is such a beautiful kōrero. Thank you so much for answering our pātai for today. Are there any final words you want to share with our whānau out there?
1: Oh, look, I just want to say, if you do think there's some things out there that we could be doing better or fixing, please just get in touch with us. Like, we are aware that some people have been a bit hoha with the parking. Don't forget it was way worse before.
0: Hard out.
1: So we were trying to fix it, but we will be opening up for a survey soon. So keep an eye on mine and the council's Facebook page, and you can provide your feedback in there, or honestly just email or message us.
0: Beautiful. Thank you so much for joining us this afternoon. And there you have it, Ete Iwi, me of Rotorua, Tanya Tapsell. Any Waiata requests for today?
1: Oh, okay, off the top of my head, J. Cole, No Role Model.
0: Oh, say less, ko te waiata e whai ake nei, ko J. Cole.

0: say.
1: There's an old saying in Tennessee. I know it's in Texas, probably in Tennessee, that says, fool me once, shame on you. If fool me, we can't get fooled again.

Evergreen, Yeba, Te Waiata, E Mutuake Nei. Remember when that song was like a hit? And everyone used to play it and try hit there. Wait for me. Yeah, that was a vibe. I actually miss Yeba. I miss her, and I wish she actually made an album. Here I am, e tiwi, that is me for today, signing out. Make sure you head over to our socials, keep up with our pātai for the people, and also our content that we are pushing through as well. Heaps of beautiful engagement, especially our last, would you rather? Would you rather go to a Wales game? Or would you rather go to a All Blacks game? A lot of our whānau, around 237 people commented, and majority of them went to the Waz. I'm not going to lie, because it's a vibe, like last weekend, and hopefully, wish me luck, I'm actually going to ask my boss if he can book us a ticket to go to, like, the finals. So wish me luck, Tiwi, but that is me signing up for today. Have a beautiful afternoon. Drive safe. Weather is looking a little bit crazy right now, so no speeding for you, but that is me. So hei kona, mā te wā, and

0: step aboard the Lakeland Queen for a unique New Zealand cruise experience, embracing the spirit of Manaakitanga and the immersive beauty and culture of Rotorua. The Lakeland Queen, bringing you the latest news update.
1: Good evening to you in this update. Labour's leader is brushing aside questions about the latest poll. The Taxpayers Union Courier result has the party down nearly 2 points to 25.9%. Chris Hepkins says he's not going to comment every time.
2: Look, polls bounce around a lot, and they certainly bounce around a lot during an election campaign.
1: Two people are badly injured, one critically, after a crash in the far north. It's happened on State Highway 10 at Kaiore. Diversions are in place. The Meningitis Foundation is warning there's no fence at the top of the cliff for adolescents. It's calling for an extended funding program, with the total cost of vaccination sitting at $450. Board member Barry Donaldson says invasive cases can cause permanent disability within 24 hours.
3: So far this year, we have had 21 cases in New Zealand. That's up to the end of July, not counting the recent cases that we've had in August with one death.
1: Greater clarity for airplane passengers is on the government's agenda. It's launching voluntary consultation for airlines as part of its Aviation Action Plan. Associate Transport Minister James Meagher.
4: It provides the sector with an opportunity to respond to issues in a timely manner without saddling them with potentially costly regulation.
1: A 13-year-old will be referred to Youth Aid after allegedly stealing more than $6,000 worth of Pokemon cards from a shop in West Auckland last month. Police say some of the cards have been recovered. And that's news.
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1: In sport, after 25 years, it's the end of the road for Kiwi motorsport great Sir Scott Dixon and his combination with Chip Ganassi Racing. He won six championships and secured 56 race wins, including the 2008 Indy 500. And this year has been the first since 2004 that Sir Scott has completed a season without a race win. He'll be racing for Arrow McLaren next season. The Warriors may have forward Jackson Ford and wing Dallin Watene-Zelezniak back from injury for Saturday's NRL playoff game against the Dolphins at Mount Smart. What they don't have is a guarantee that any further playoff games won't get transferred to Eden Park, which has a much bigger capacity. The Warriors last played at Eden Park in 2014. They've played six NRL games there in all for just one win. And new Breakers coach Gordon Herbert has just joined the team. He is short on time to put his systems in place. The new season starts for the Breakers in 13 days. There are two more pre-season hitouts this week. That's sport. I'm Jeff Bryan.
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1: Cloudy for Rotorua with the southerly, an overnight low of 6. Tomorrow it's partly cloudy, still that moderate southerly. And on Wednesday, showers from the afternoon, a high tomorrow of 16. Cloudy with some rain about for Tauranga and the light southerly, an overnight low of 9. And for tomorrow, it's a mix of sun and cloud with a light sou'wester and a high of 18. Cloudy for the bay, some rain about with the southerly, Tauranga an overnight low of 9 and Whakatane 8. And partly cloudy tomorrow, Tauranga a high of 18, Whakatane 17. Cloudy for Taupō, light rain with the southerly, an overnight low of 6. Tomorrow, a mix of sun and cloud with a light southerly. Wednesday, showers from the afternoon, and a high tomorrow of 14.
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0: The artists you know are right here. The Heat. Turn it up.

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0: step aboard the Lakeland Queen for a unique New Zealand cruise experience, embracing the spirit of Manaakitanga and the immersive beauty and culture of Rotorua. The Lakeland Queen, bringing you the latest news update.
1: Good evening to you. In this update, little reaction from Labour's leader as his party dips in the polls. The latest Taxpayers Union Curia result has both main parties going down by about 2% each. The current coalition would stay in power. Chris Hipkins says he's not paying much notice.
2: Everybody looks at the polls, but the poll that we're really focused on is the one that happens on election day.
1: State Highway 56 at Opiki near Palmerston North has closed this evening as floodwaters continue to rise. It will remain closed overnight. There'll be an assessment in the morning. Heavy and persistent rainfall through Manawatū overnight has caused flooding in a number of places. An aged care home has been called out for significant and multiple deficiencies. In 2022, Alden Manurewa staff gave an 82-year-old the wrong dosage of two medicines, documenting milligrams instead of millilitres. The Health and Disability Commissioner adds the man's pain was checked just five times in 3 days instead of every 4 hours as needed. He died shortly after. Safety messages are being reiterated as a 3-metre leopard seal makes waves in Lower Hutt. There have been reports of dogs approaching, and DOC has also seen footage of someone throwing a fish close by. And some 270,000 passengers have now been left stranded across Indonesia after a volcanic eruption grounded flights. Airports, including Jakarta, have suspended operations for a second day. And that's news.
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1: In sport, the Warriors look set for a boost ahead of week one of the NRL playoffs at home against the Dolphins. Forward Jackson Ford has recovered from the pec tear that has kept him off the field since June. Winger Dallin Watene-Zelezniak has also a chance to play after breaking his collarbone 3 weeks ago. The matchday squad for Saturday night will be named tomorrow evening. The fourth round of singles at the US Tennis Open will continue overnight. Among those aiming at the quarterfinals will be women's second seed Elena Rybakina and ASB Classic crowd favourites Coco Gauff and Naomi Osaka. And in the men's, top seed Alexander Zverev will be in the night session. Also on court tomorrow morning is New Zealand doubles specialist Aaron Routliff in a round of 16 match. The basketball, the new ANBL season for the Breakers, gets underway on Sunday week. There are two more pre-season hit-outs this week. South East Melbourne tomorrow night, Melbourne United on Thursday night. New coach Gordon Herbert has now joined the squad. That's sport. I'm Jeff Bryan.
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1: Cloudy for Rotorua with the southerly, an overnight low of 6. Tomorrow it's partly cloudy, still that moderate southerly. And on Wednesday, showers from the afternoon, a high tomorrow of 16. Cloudy with some rain about for Tauranga and the light southerly, an overnight low of 9. And for tomorrow, it's a mix of sun and cloud with a light sou'wester and a high of 18. Cloudy for the bay, some rain about with the southerly, Tauranga an overnight low of 9 and Whakatane 8. And partly cloudy tomorrow, Tauranga a high of 18, Whakatane 17. Cloudy for Taupō, light rain with the southerly, an overnight low of 6. Tomorrow a mix of sun and cloud with a light southerly, Wednesday showers from the afternoon and a high tomorrow of 14.
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0: repeat.
1: You're rocking with the one and only.
2: Well, you know this one goes. It's Robin Thicke alongside Mr. Lover.

0: step aboard the Lakeland Queen for a unique New Zealand cruise experience, embracing the spirit of Manaakitanga and the immersive beauty and culture of Rotorua. The Lakeland Queen, bringing you the latest news update.
1: Good evening to you. In this update, Labour is presenting an unrattled face to the latest poll figures. The latest Taxpayers Union Courier poll has Chris Hipkins down nearly 3 points as preferred Prime Minister and his party falling to 25.9. But he insists he will be leading the charge come November.
2: We're going in to win this election campaign. That is absolutely what I'm focused on.
1: Business NZ has laid out the case for spending more on medicines. Its latest Burl report highlights the economic returns from so doing through a healthier and more productive workforce. Chief Executive Catherine Rich hopes decision makers will take note.
3: This is not a criticism of Pharmac. Pharmac is genuinely world class, but it can't currently fund the drugs that are available offshore and would benefit New Zealand families.
1: Two people are badly injured, one critically, after a crash in the far north. It happened on State Highway 10 at Kaiō. And in Manawatū, State Highway 56 at Opiki near Palmerston North has closed this evening as floodwaters continue to rise. It will remain closed overnight. There'll be an assessment in the morning. It may be that US President Donald Trump's not done with renaming places. He's appeared to suggest that New Mexico should be called New America, posting a photo on Truth Social of the state with the new name. There was no explanation shared alongside the image. And this comes just days after he signed an executive order to change Lake Ontario to Lake America. That's news.
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1: In sport, the Warriors have their wish with a home game this weekend at Mount Smart. A win in the opening weekend of the playoffs over the Dolphins gives the Warriors a week off and a home preliminary final. A loss would see them host an elimination final next week. There is no guarantee on that for the second final venue. The NRL will be keen to maximise the extra revenue that would come from the match being played at Eden Park. Star Wallabies playmaker Carter Gordon is no chance to play the Bledisloe Cup. He's set to miss up to 2 months after suffering a broken leg against Argentina on the weekend. The 25-year-old is due to get married later this week. Plenty of star power on show tomorrow as the fourth round of singles continues at the US Tennis Open, including women's second seed Elena Rybakina playing ASB Classic crowd favourite Naomi Osaka. The night session in New York will feature women's fourth seed Coco Gauff, men's top seed Alexander Zverev. Tomorrow morning, Kiwi doubles specialist Aaron Ratcliffe will play a round of 16 match. That's sport. I'm Jeff Bryan.
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1: Cloudy for Rotorua with the southerly, an overnight low of 6. Tomorrow it's partly cloudy, still that moderate southerly. And on Wednesday, showers from the afternoon, a high tomorrow of 16. Cloudy with some rain about for Tauranga and the light southerly, an overnight low of 9. And for tomorrow, it's a mix of sun and cloud with a light sou'wester and a high of 18. Cloudy for the bay, some rain about with the southerly, Tauranga an overnight low of 9 and Whakatane 8. And partly cloudy tomorrow, Tauranga a high of 18, Whakatane 17. Cloudy for Taupō, light rain with the southerly, an overnight low of 6. Tomorrow, a mix of sun and cloud with a light southerly. Wednesday, showers from the afternoon, and a high tomorrow of 14.
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11: 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This your cousin, Day Hummel, man. Yo, check this out.

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3: That's not that funny.

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You are listening

0: step aboard the Lakeland Queen for a unique New Zealand cruise experience, embracing the spirit of Manaakitanga and the immersive beauty and culture of Rotorua. The Lakeland Queen, bringing you the latest news update.
1: Morning in this update, there's anger over the axing of dozens of jobs at Wellington Council. The local body's trying to find more than $4 million in savings. PSA Union's Tom Buckley says it's short-sighted.
2: Waste of the talent and institutional knowledge that has been built up into the Wellington Council, particularly in important areas like climate change response, mana whenua engagement, resource consent and supporting the arts.
1: The Aviation Industry Association is warning of massive workforce barriers, especially for trainee pilots. Spokesperson Simon Wallace says staffing shortages need more attention.
3: There's been some good wins around regional connectivity and support for regional airlines. There's good support for modernising the civil aviation rules. But we think there's a lot more work to do in the workforce area.
1: Top of the South drivers being urged to take extra care on the roads. State Highway 65 has reopened between O'Sullivan and Springs Junctions, but there are restrictions in areas which suffered flood damage. Auckland's helping lead the charge and encouraging visitors from the US and Canada to explore other places around the country. Tātaki Unlimited will head the campaign, which has been given a more than $970,000 funding boost from the government. Minister Louise Upston says they want more visitors arriving in the quieter months and travelling beyond the main gateways. Thousands have turned out in Serbia for the funeral of a convicted war criminal known as the Butcher of Bosnia. Ratko Mladic died while serving a life sentence at The Hague for his role in the 1995 massacre of 8,000 men and boys. Plans for a state funeral were axed, with the EU denouncing his glorification. That's news.
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1: In sport, Richie Mo'unga might make a return to Test rugby in Baltimore this weekend. The first five hasn't played for the All Blacks since the 2023 World Cup final. Commentator Tony Johnson told the DSPN podcast that Mo'unga could feature in the fourth Test against the Springboks.
4: The fact that Josh Jacomb, who was an original selection, has gone home to New Zealand, and Richie Mo'unga, who came in late, I just wonder whether that is an option.
1: Kevin Peterson will make an extraordinary return to the England cricket team. The former batsman is joining coach Brendan McCullum's support staff as a specialist mentor for their white ball teams ahead of next year's World Cup. Peterson has worked primarily as a broadcaster since his playing career ended in 2018 and was critical of McCullum's training environment last year. And an upset in the round of 16 at the US Open this morning, six-time Grand Slam tennis champ Igor Swiatek has lost in straight sets to China's Qin Wen Zhong. Fifth seed Mira Andreeva fought back from a set down to beat Anastasia Potapova and reach the quarterfinals. That's sport, I'm Grace Cocker.
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1: Bit of patchy cloud this morning, but it should clear up to be a nice fine day with southerlies. Looking like it'll cloud over again tonight and those winds continuing. 18 is the forecast high, dropping to a low of 6. Partly cloudy across Rotorua today with southerlies. Staying cloudy tonight as well and right through into tomorrow morning. Winds slowly easing too. 15 is the high, dropping to a low of 4. Mostly fine across Whakatāne today with southerlies picking up. It'll start to cloud over tonight though. The winds easing slightly. High of 17, dropping to 3 degrees. Partly cloudy with some light southerlies across Taupō today. It'll stay cloudy tonight too and into tomorrow with winds turning easterly. High of 14 and a low of 3 degrees forecast.
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0: Turn it up.

when it comes to music. We've got you covered all day. Baby. On the heat. Break it down.

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1: Morning. In this update, the PSA claims impending job cuts at Wellington Council will put residents at risk. Among those impacted are staff working on boosting climate change resilience. Union spokesperson Tom Buckley says this could have devastating consequences.
2: We can't underestimate the impact that climate change is having on our cities. Investing in adaptation is critical, and I'm really concerned about what this will mean in the future.
1: Calls are growing for a higher cap on student loans for trainee pilots over concerns of a looming shortage. The Aviation Industry Association's Simon Wallace says it's an expensive barrier.
3: They can only borrow $70,000. The cost of training is in the region of $150,000, making it very hard for young New Zealanders to enter the system.
1: A crash between a truck and a bus on a major stretch of Auckland's northern motorway is causing gridlock. It happened on State Highway 1, Greville Road to Otea Valley Road. NZTA says all northbound lanes are blocked and people need to avoid the area and expect delays. Approval to expand the port of Tauranga has put a smile on the faces of businesses. The Stella Passage development is set to be fast-tracked. Matt Cowley from the local business chamber is stoked.
4: Look, it's largely bringing greater support and a lot of business planning for those industries that can now continue with their growth plans for everyone, including Zespri.
1: Germany's leader is in shock after a landslide loss to the far-right AfD party in the eastern state of Saxony-Anhalt. The party, which plans to overhaul migration policy, has won nearly 44% of the vote. And that's news.
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1: In sport, the Springboks have made just two changes to their team for Sunday's fourth and final test against the All Blacks. Coach Razzie Erasmus can't lose the series as they take a 2-1 lead into the clash in Baltimore. Injured fullback at Cheslin Colby is replaced by Damien Vilemsa, and Morn Vandenberg is promoted to starting halfback. Meanwhile, commentator Tony Johnson believes the All Blacks' two defeats in South Africa will be invaluable in the future. While it hurts now, TJ told the DSPN podcast that it will serve the team well with a World Cup on the horizon.
5: Rennie's not been in this job very long, so there will be lessons learnt from this, and obviously they'll have to be learnt because these two teams are on a collision course at the World Cup next year.
1: Russian teenager Mira Ondrejeva has booked her place in the US Open quarterfinals. The fifth seed came back from a set down to beat Anastasia Potapova. Six-time Grand Slam tennis champion Iga Swiatek has been knocked out in the round of 16 in straight sets by China's Qin Wenjiang. That's sport, I'm Grace Cocker.
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1: Bit of patchy cloud this morning, but it should clear up to be a nice fine day with southerlies. Looking like it'll cloud over again tonight and those winds continuing. 18 is the forecast high, dropping to a low of 6. Partly cloudy across Rotorua today with southerlies. Staying cloudy tonight as well and right through into tomorrow morning. Winds slowly easing too. 15 is the high, dropping to a low of 4. Mostly fine across Whakatāne today with southerlies picking up. It'll start to cloud over tonight though. The winds easing slightly. High of 17, dropping to 3 degrees. Partly cloudy with some light southerlies across Taupō today. It'll stay cloudy tonight too and into tomorrow with winds turning easterly. High of 14 and a low of 3 degrees forecast.
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6: 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Rātū, or Tūrei, is the kupu Māori for Tuesday. 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
0: He reo kōrero, he reo ora.
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3: Kia ora te whānau. Here is Ngā Rerenga Kupu o te Rā, Māori phrase a day. Today we look at Ngā Hākinakina, sports and recreation. Kei te tākaro pāwhutu paoro mātou, meaning we're playing touch rugby. Pāwhutu paoro, touch rugby. You can replace pāwhutu paoro with poitarawhiti, netball, poitūkohu, basketball, poifana, soccer, futu paoro, rugby. 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
1: He reo kōrero, he reo ora.
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1: He reo Māori.
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1: He reo rangatira.
3: 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Today, we look at months of the year. Painga whāwhā, or aperira, is the kupu Māori for April. Painga whāwhā, or aperira, April.
1: He reo kōrero, he reo ora.
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5: Take in the stunning scenery of Ohinemutu, Makoia Island, and Sulphur Point, while enjoying a buffet-style and a la carte meal. For more info, head to lakelandqueen.com. 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
6: Morning in this update. Police are guarding a property in Rotorua following a serious incident. Emergency services were called to the suburb of Glenholm after 10:30 last night. Police expect to have a visible presence in the area while inquiries continue. They say further details will be released proactively when they become available. Alarm bells are ringing about the cost barriers facing trainee pilots. Aviation Industry Association's Simon Wallace says they work across multiple sectors like agriculture.
7: In order for New Zealand to function and connect itself to itself, we need a good supply of pilots. And if there is no change, then in 5 years' time we'll be training very few pilots.
6: Excitement is building as development at the Port of Tauranga takes a major step forward. The Stella Passage development has been approved for fast-tracking. Business Chamber's Matt Cowley says there's still a few challenges to overcome.
8: We still need to jump the judicial review process, which I think they have 20 working days. And once we get that hurdle, then there might be some wines, bottles, pots.
6: An online portal's been set up by Save the Children for kids to unofficially cast a vote this election. Spokesperson Jackie Southey says the results should be taken seriously.
9: Because children are living the policies that politicians are implementing now, and we can learn from their lives now to make sure that we're doing the best for them.
6: And in case there was any doubt, Prince Harry and Meghan are still unable to use official HRH titles in the UK. The King's clarified the situation that they remain non-working members of the royal family. And that's news.
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6: In sport, commentator Tony Johnson would give Leroy Carter another crack in Baltimore this weekend. The All Blacks wing fell off two tackles that led to tries in Sunday's third test defeat to the Springboks. Johnson told the DSPN podcast, though, that Carter's positives outweigh the negatives.
11: That explosive speed that he's got, he's really, really quick. And that has been instrumental in some of the great attacking play that the All Blacks have got. And I think, I'm sure he won't miss a tackle like that again.
6: The Springboks have already named their team and have made just two changes. Damien Vilemsa replaces injured fullback Cheslin Colby, and Morn van der Berg starts at halfback. The Warriors host the Dolphins at Mount Smart in week one of the NRL finals on Saturday. Both teams are on big winning streaks. Channel 9 commentator and two-time premiership winning coach Phil Gould gives his verdict.
12: The Warriors couldn't get it any better this weekend. At home, big crowd, a second chance up their belt if they need it, but I don't think they will. I think they'll go through to the preliminary final and beat the Dolphins.
6: The teams are named at 6 tonight.
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6: Bit of patchy cloud this morning, but it should clear up to be a nice fine day with southerlies. Looking like it'll cloud over again tonight and those winds continuing. 18 is the forecast high, dropping to a low of 6. Partly cloudy across Rotorua today with southerlies. Staying cloudy tonight as well and right through into tomorrow morning. Winds slowly easing too. 15 is the high, dropping to a low of 4. Mostly fine across Whakatane today with southerlies picking up. It'll start to cloud over tonight though. The winds easing slightly. High of 17, dropping to 3 degrees. Partly cloudy with some light southerlies across Taupō today. It'll stay cloudy tonight too and into tomorrow with winds turning easterly. High of 14 and a low of 3 degrees forecast.

0: creation. 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
3: Kia ora te whānau. Here is Ngā Rerenga Kupu o te Rā, Māori phrase a day. Today we look at Ngā Hākinakina, sports and recreation. Kei te tākaro pāwhutu pāoro mātou, meaning we're playing touch rugby. Pāwhutu pāoro, touch rugby. You can replace pāwhutu pāoro with poitarawhiti, netball, poitūkohu, basketball, poifana, soccer, futu pāoro, rugby. Ngā rerenga kupu o te rā, Māori phrase a day.
4: Take in the stunning scenery of Ohinemutu, Makoya Island, and Sulphur Point while enjoying a buffet-style and a la carte meal. 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
5: Morning. In this up-to-date, police cordons are in place around a property in Rotorua's Glenholm. Officers were called to an incident in the area around 10:30 last night and expect to have a big presence today. There are no further details, but police say there is no threat to the wider community. A Hamilton not-for-profit is noticing an increase in pensioners going hungry. St Vincent de Paul's running a support program for over-65s, offering food parcels. General Manager Mike Rolton says older people are going without.
6: And then last year it was about 2,500, and this year it's going to be over 3,000. So we've just noticed a trend in growing.
5: There is anger over the axing of dozens of jobs at Wellington Council. The local body's trying to find more than $4 million in savings. PSA Union's Tom Buckley says it's short-sighted.
7: Waste of the talent and institutional knowledge that has been built up into the Wellington Council, particularly in important areas like climate change response, mana whenua engagement, resource consent and supporting the arts.
5: The Port of Tauranga's planned expansion has got the backing of locals. Its stellar passage development has been granted fast-track approval. Business Chamber's Matt Coley says it's the growing centre of New Zealand's logistical network.
8: It's quite exciting to see the very innovative and automated plans that are coming to support New Zealand's growth, let alone the Bay of Plenty's.
5: Delays are expected for some time yet after a large truck and trailer crashed into a bus on Auckland's northern motorway. All lanes northbound from Ōtea Valley off-ramp are blocked. Diversions are in place, but motorists are warned to allow extra time. And that's news.
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5: In sport, Richie Mo'unga might make a return to test rugby in Baltimore this weekend. The first five hasn't played for the All Blacks since the 2023 World Cup final. Commentator Tony Johnson told the DSPN podcast that Mo'unga could feature in the fourth test against the Springboks.
10: The fact that Josh Jacomb, who was an original selection, has gone home to New Zealand and Richie Mo'unga, who came in late. I just wonder whether that is an option.
5: Meanwhile, the Springboks have made just two changes for Sunday's match. Roger Tuivasa-Sheck believes this will be the Warriors' year. The injured centre was at the NRL finals launch in Sydney yesterday and says several seasons of hard work from coach Andrew Webster and the squad are paying off.
11: Coach has been there since 2023 and he's built the system, and each year there's a collective buy-in. This group believes in it. Our leaders are growing even more.
5: The teams are named at 6 tonight for Week 1. The Wires host the Dolphins on Saturday. Former batter Kevin Peterson will join coach Brendan McCullum's support staff as a specialist mentor for their white ball teams ahead of next year's World Cup. That's sport. I'm Grace Cocker.
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5: Bit of patchy cloud this morning, but it should clear up to be a nice fine day with southerlies. Looking like it'll cloud over again tonight and those winds continuing. 18 is the forecast high, dropping to a low of 6. Partly cloudy across Rotorua today with southerlies. Staying cloudy tonight as well and right through into tomorrow morning. Winds slowly easing too. 15 is the high, dropping to a low of 4. Mostly fine across Whakatāne today with southerlies picking up. It'll start to cloud over tonight though. The wind's easing slightly. High of 17, dropping to 3 degrees. Partly cloudy with some light southerlies across Taupō today. It'll stay cloudy tonight too and into tomorrow with winds turning easterly. High of 14 and a low of 3 degrees forecast.
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9: 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The Heat. 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
1: Morning, in this update, human remains have been found at a Northland property. Police were called to a Waiomio Road address yesterday afternoon. Officers are working to recover the body this morning and to establish the circumstances. The death is being treated as unexplained and a scene examination will take place. Labor's pledging to accelerate climate action if it forms the next government. It says the emissions trading scheme needs attention, adding the carbon price is too low to drive meaningful reductions. Leader Chris Hipkins says the party's also fully committed to the Paris Agreement. Food parcel delivery drivers are providing more than meals to Hamilton pensioners. Demand for St Vincent de Paul's food service is increasing, with more than 3,000 packages expected to be passed out this year. General Manager Mike Rolton says the social interaction means a lot too.
2: A run that used to take an hour may take 2.5 hours because they stop for a cup of tea and a biscuit and all that sort of stuff that they got waiting.
1: There is anger over the axing of dozens of jobs at Wellington Council. The local body's trying to find more than $4 million in savings. PSA Union's Tom Buckley says it is short-sighted.
3: A waste of the talent and institutional knowledge that has been built up into the Wellington Council, particularly important areas like climate change response, Manapenua engagement, resource consent and supporting the arts.
1: And State Highway 56 at Orpiki near Palmerston North will stay closed after heavy rain. It was shut last night and crews will continue to monitor the site, with water levels expected to drop through the day. And that's news.
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1: In sport, All Blacks coach Dave Rennie's hinted at making plenty of changes for Sunday's fourth and final test against the Springboks. Captain Ardie Savia, Luke Jacobson and Quinn Tupaia are all out injured, while other squad members have played three tests in a row.
4: We sort of always thought that we'd make changes in the fourth test, regardless of whether we won that third one or not, for probably the reasons you've stated. Make sure we bring in guys with plenty of energy and share the load.
1: The Springboks have made just two changes. New Zealand tennis player Erin Routliffe is through to the women's doubles quarterfinals at the US Open, the defending champion and her Indonesian partner beating a Hungarian-Ukrainian combination in three sets. In the women's singles, second seed Elena Rybakina has beaten two-time champion Naomi Osaka 6-1, 6-4. Russian teenager Mira and Ondrejva advanced to the quarters, while six-time Grand Slam champion Iga Swiatek lost in the round of 16. Black Caps batter Mark Chapman has shifted to a casual contract so he can pursue an opportunity in the Australian Big Bash League this summer. That's sport, I'm Grace Cocker.
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5: For Rotorua, fine spells on and off today with a lot of cloud in the forecast as well. Light southerly winds, a high of 15 degrees and cool tonight down to a low of 4. Tomorrow, fine and cloudy weather again, a high of 14. For Tauranga, sunny patches with lots of cloud building through the day. Light westerly winds, a high of 18 degrees and we're down to 7 overnight. Tomorrow, fine and cloudy, light winds and a high of 16 degrees. For Taupo, fine spells on and off today with cloudy patches as well. Light southwest winds, a high of 15 degrees and down to a cool 4 later on tonight. Tomorrow, similar, fine and cloudy and a high of 15 degrees. For Whakatane, a mainly fine one today. Lots of sunny patches. There is plenty of cloud on and off as well. Light southerly winds, a high of 17 degrees and down to a low of 6. Tomorrow, fine and cloudy again and 15.
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0: step aboard the Lakeland Queen for a unique New Zealand cruise experience, embracing the spirit of Manaakitanga and the immersive beauty and culture of Rotorua. The Lakeland Queen, bringing you the latest news update.
1: Morning. In this update, a British national is accused of punching two custom officers as they tried to detain him for smuggling meth into the country. The 24-year-old arrived in Auckland from New York on Friday. A search of his bags uncovered nearly 17 kilograms of the drug in vacuum-sealed packages. It's alleged he tried to flee, assaulting two staff before being swiftly detained. Labour's not reading into troubling poll results as election campaigning kicks into gear. MP Willie Jackson has described a recent taxpayers' union one, which has the party at 25%, as nonsense on social media. Leader Chris Hipkins says the numbers bounce around a lot.
2: Their numbers are in the taxpayer union National Party poll are certainly different to other available public polls.
1: A personal locator beacon has been hailed for helping police find a hiking family in Hawke's Bay. A man reported his wife and three kids missing on Sunday evening after they failed to return from Kaweka Forest. Police say the beacon they were carrying was integral to finding them quickly. The group were airlifted out yesterday as the mother was injured. The children were fine. A visible police presence is expected in a Rotorua suburb following a serious incident. Emergency services were called to an address in Glenholm last night. Cordons and a scene guard remain in place. Police say there's no threat to the wider community. And a loan has been granted for air travel to and from Stewart Island. The island's sole airline has been granted $640,000 to support refurbishment. And that's news.
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1: In sport, Leroy Carter's still feeling the pain from the weekend's third test defeat to the Springboks. The All Blacks wing missed a couple of tackles that led to tries in Johannesburg. Coach Dave Rennie was asked what he's going to do with Carter in Baltimore this weekend.
3: Give him a cuddle. Oh, he's such a good man, and I tell you, he was hurting. But, you know, it's part of the responsibility of him defending out wide, and I know he'll be better.
1: The Warriors are set to be forced to play at Eden Park. They're at Mount Smart for week one of the NRL finals against the Dolphins on Saturday night. ARL Commission Chairman Peter Valandez confirmed Eden Park would likely be used in week three. He says the club wants to stay at their traditional home, but Eden Park can host 50,000, twice as many as Mount Smart. To cricket, and Black Caps batter Mark Chapman has given up his central contract with New Zealand Cricket. The 32-year-old's made the decision to allow him to play in this summer's Big Bash League in Australia. Bowler Matthew Fisher has now been given his first central contract. That's sport, I'm Grace Cocker.
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4: For Rotorua, fine spells on and off today with a lot of cloud in the forecast as well. Light southerly winds, a high of 15 degrees and cool tonight down to a low of 4. Tomorrow, fine and cloudy weather again, a high of 14. For Tauranga, sunny patches with lots of cloud building through the day. Light westerly winds, a high of 18 degrees and we're down to 7 overnight. Tomorrow, fine and cloudy, light winds and a high of 16 degrees. For Taupo, fine spells on and off today with cloudy patches as well. Light southwest winds, a high of 15 degrees and down to a cool 4 later on tonight. Tomorrow, similar, fine and cloudy and a high of 15 degrees. For Whakatane, a mainly fine one today, lots of sunny patches. There is plenty of cloud on and off as well. Light southerly winds, a high of 17 degrees and down to a low of 6. Tomorrow, fine and cloudy again and 15.
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1: Which, actually, you can translate this one, means food of the fire.
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2: Kaiateahi. Which actually you can translate this one, means food of the fire.
3: Food of the fire.
2: And it pretty much means that's all they're good for. 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
3: I think through different levels of severity you can be like, oh, tits on the ball. You know, for a easy go, but you know, there can be worse, you know.
2: Kaiateahi.
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7: Good afternoon. In this update, a British national allegedly attacked customs officers who tried to detain him after millions of dollars of meth was detected in his luggage. Rebecca Hunt has more.
8: The 24-year-old man was found with nearly 17 kilos of the drug in his bags after he flew into Auckland from New York on Friday. He's accused of punching two officers as he tried to flee. Customs says as criminal groups evolve, so too do the risks faced by frontline staff. The man will appear in court later this month.
7: National has unveiled a new plan for councils to earn off tourism without a bed tax. If re-elected, it would instead change how funding from the international visitor levy gets distributed. Meanwhile, Labor is describing the emissions trading scheme as broken and vows to fix it if re-elected.